0: all y'all radios out there. 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

0: 24 uur per dag, 7 dagen in de week op kanaal 40. De Flevo Ziekenomroep.
1: Hello party people, this is Captain Kim speaking. Welcome aboard Benga Airways. After takeoff, we'll pump up the sound system, 'cause we're going to...

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You can help yourself, but don't take

Sometimes I turn off the world, it still keeps me awake. 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And

She gazed with a love and beauty like a mother to a son, like living, dying, seeing.